But I understand why. See, it's burning me to hold on to this. I know this is something I gotta do, but that don't mean I want to. What I'm trying to say is that I love you. I feel like this is coming to an end.

people exist before they're allowed to be free. Yes, and how many times can a man turn his head and pretend that he just

0: can look up before he can see the sky. Yes, and how many ears.
1: Radio Nuova in Blu ti accompagna ovunque sei, in FM sui 90 e 96.9, sul DAB+ e in streaming su radionuova.com.